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0: Oh, yes, you are in the mix with Milk and Sugar, our guest here on this week's Love to Be Radio show. I'd like to take this opportunity to give you some dates for your diaries over the forthcoming months where you can catch up with us on our Love to Be tour around the UK and beyond. We are in festival season, and it's our second of our big festivals in the UK on Saturday, the 25th of July. That's the Love to Be House and Vocal Disco Festival, with headliners Cassim, Marshall Jefferson, Cash Only, ourselves Trim Tone, alongside Groupy, John Fitz, at the House Vocal Choir, and Howard Donald. Tickets are absolutely flying out for that one. It's in a fantastic location, Wilmslow in Cheshire. What a great place for a festival, and I'm sure the sun will be shining, as it has done in the UK here for quite some time. It's been a good summer. Anyway, get yourselves to Skiddle for the last few tickets on that one. And then our final festival of the year is on the 5th of September, as we go back to Harrogate and The Stray for our flagship event. We have headliners Claptone, Sam Devine, Paul Wolford, David Penn, Julie McKnight, Moose T, ourselves Trim Tone with Todd Terry, Gokwan, K-Class, Grant Nelson, Paul Taylor, Jet Boot Jack, and many, many more. We always sell out this event. There are going to be 6,000 clubbers giving it their all on The Stray in Harrogate. Come and join us. And like I said before, tickets are at Skiddle, so go and grab them while you can. As we come out of summer and move into winter, we go back into the clubs on the 10th of October. It's the Forge in Sheffield, where we're DJing alongside Groupy and Moose T and many more. On the 22nd of October, we go back out to Amsterdam for our ADE party, closely followed by a quick flight back to the UK for the 24th of October, where we head to Liverpool and the Arts Club for a big Love to Be party with Sam Devine, Cash Only and friends. Then it's a big weekender for us in November, the 6th to the 8th. We go to the Butlins in Skegness for a massive, messy Love to Be weekender. We've got DJs Carly Wolford, Who, K-Class, ourselves Trim Tone, and many, many more lined up for that one. And then into winter, we continue our tour around the UK with many more parties at O2 Academies and beyond in the UK. And then coming up in January, we head off out to Australia for a three-day festival tour. That's going to be massive. More details for all these events, please head to www.lovetobeevents.co.uk and come and find us on Instagram, Facebook and beyond on at Love to Be Events. Anyway, let's get back into the music with that man, Mr. Milk and Sugar. He's on the decks and he's getting into the mix for you here on the Love to Be Radio Show.
1: 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When a beat drops and the world disappears, we didn't come here by accident. We came here for this.

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6: Oh, yes, that was the mighty Milk and Sugar in the mix for you here on the Love to Be radio show. What a mix that was. Go and show him some love at his socials and obviously go and check out his record label, Milk and Sugar Recordings, which always brings the heat. They have some fantastic releases lined up on that one. Anyway, it's my turn, Tony Walker from Trim Tone, to get back into the mix for the last half an hour of this week's show. And we do so with this tune behind us here, Massimo Lipoli with Only the Strong Survive, here on the Love to Be radio show.

Oh, yes, this is the Love to Be Radio Show. Tony Walker from Trimtone in the mix for you. Four in a row with the sounds of Massimo Lipoli with Only the Strong Survive, followed by Mo Funk with Funk With Me on Peppermint Jam. Then it was the turn of Michelle Weeks and Gasta Fede with Keep Pushing on Sketch Records. And the tune behind us here, the awesome producer Discoplex with In the House on 555. Well, about 15 more minutes left from me, Tony Walker. So I'm going to get the headphones back on, go back into the mix for you here on the Love to Be Radio Show.

Oh yes, this is Love To Be Radio Show. 2 hours have flown by, and the tune's just behind us in the mix for the past 15 minutes with the sounds of Christine W and Next To You on Fly Again Music. Then it was the turn of DJ Spen with Dusty on Quantize Records. Then it was an exclusive, the tune just before this.

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Hope you're doing well. You're tuned in to Days Like Nights Radio. My name is Ilke Klein, and this week I've got a special live recording for you. Every summer we host our Days Like Nights event at Woodstock 69 on the beach in Bloemendaal. It's become one of those dates I look forward to every single year. This year's edition was called Nora times Ilke, as I invited Noran Pure to headline the day with me. Before either a step behind the decks though, Corin Cavini opened the event, and honestly, he couldn't have done a better job. He set exactly the right mood for what was to come. Today you'll hear the first hour of his opening set. It was a lovely gathering on the beach, and I hope you enjoyed as much as we did. This is Corin Cavini for Days Like Nights.

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One of the things I enjoy most about these beach events is that people arrive throughout the afternoon. Some have been there since lunch, others just come straight from the beach. So the opening set has a really important job. It needs to create an atmosphere without giving everything away too early. Corin Cavini absolutely nailed that balance, and hopefully you'll hear exactly what I mean throughout this hour.

You're still listening to Days Like Nights. If you've ever been to Woodstock in Bloemendaal, you'll know there's something special about that place. The combination of the beach, the sunset, and the crowd creates an atmosphere that is difficult to describe until you've experienced it yourself, and one that is definitely unique in the Netherlands. This year's edition was another one to remember, and it was great to share today with Noron Pure, Corn Cavini, and all of you who made it down to the beach.

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2: 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Welcome to this week's Transitions. Got a live mix from myself, recorded at Coda in Toronto at the start of this year, just after New Year's Eve. I hope you can enjoy this next 60 minutes.

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the last 60 minutes, you've been listening to myself, John Digweed, recorded at Coda in Toronto. Played there a few times now. Excellent club, great vibe, small, intimate, but a big party atmosphere, good sound, and really, really enjoyed that show at the start of this year. So I hope you enjoyed that live mix from me at Coda. Stay tuned, the guest mix is coming up next, only here on Transitions.

0: We acknowledge the people of the Kulin Nation as the traditional owners of the land on which our work in the community takes place. 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

Welcome back to Transitions. It's time for this week's guest mix, and we are welcoming back the excellent Ian O'Donovan. Such a prolific producer over the years, massively supported by the likes of Laurent Garnier, all the big techno guys. His sound just fits into just beautiful techno. It's got mood, it's got textures, and it kind of, he makes the music that puts the hairs on the back of your neck stand up. So really happy to have him back on the show. Also really happy he's got a brand new EP out on Bedrock as well, so check that out if you can. And massive fan of Ian, so I'm sure you're going to love this next 60 minutes as much as I do. This is Ian O'Donovan, mixing things out for Transitions.

You're listening to Ian O'Donovan with an exclusive mix only here on Transitions. Don't forget to check out his new EP, some of the tracks on there, Exhale, Equinox and Astral Interference, all been huge for me on the dance floor, and another great EP from Ian on Bedrock.

0: be back same time, same place, only here on Transitions. Have yourself a great week. 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Until then, have yourself a great week.
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1: And welcome back into another episode of The Groove. 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

0: recorded with two really great producers. And we sort of did it like old school analog, which is great.
1: Yes.
0: You know, warm sound, and that's basically all that we really did on purpose. I recorded with two really great producers. And we sort of did it like old school analog, which is great.
1: Yes.
0: You know, warm sound, and that's basically all that we really did on purpose.

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5: And this was all from me today. 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

Ajay Bright Today's Haji and Emmanuel on the remix. Got some DJ Sneak coming up next. Shouts coming soon. Tion J Houseworks. Lift me up.

Whiplash and Turner. About 10 years ago, this label, Purple Music, was my favourite record production label. Purple Music back in the day was bringing out track after track, all amazing vocal, funky disco sounds. This is one of them, Don't Lose Pride. Whiplash and Turner, Jamie Lewis on the remix.

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Runnels Eye, snuck back from the UK. Into this one, cheeky little bootleg, this one. Embryonic featuring George Michael. An Easier Affair. Going to be going through the tracks as we go. So you can find out what tracks they are and download them if you want and get a copy. Let's go!

Morty on J Houseworks vinyl special. This one, Two Express Lazy. One before this, Kim English Nightlife. Kenny Dope on the remix. And before that, we had Resist, Roland Clark on production.

been an absolute pleasure. One more to go. Just quickly, time to talk about this weekend. Catch me at Storyville this Friday from 10:30 till midnight.

0: say, catch me here, same time, same place next week. 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

0: Thanks, Tion. Welcome back from London. Awesome show playing the vinyl tonight. Yeah, you're very tanned. Have a good one. Hope you all having a great Wednesday Eve. I'm so excited for tonight. We've got a very special guest, Grace Chia, joining us all the way from Tassie. My week has been hectic to say the least. You may have seen, if you follow me on Instagram, you may have seen the puppy spam. So I have my dog has had puppies and we are keeping one because we are crazy. With a 2-year-old and a puppy now and a fully grown dog, it's all mayhem in the house. And I totally forgot that you have to get up every 2 hours to take the puppy to the toilet to toilet train it. So I'm running on minimal sleep. I've been working on the tools. I've been doing all sorts of things. So excuse me in advance if my brain stops working halfway through the show, but that's all right. I want to kick it off straight away with a song so I can just chill, get settled in and bring Grace into the room. So this was one of my most favorite songs that dropped. Grace, when did Sever Heads drop?
1: Just before Culture Queen's October.
0: So last year. Yeah, so this was one of my favorite end of year drops. I have played it on the show before, but I just had to play it again because it is an absolute favorite of mine.

the decks, on the cuts there, and the beat by Viliani. We're going to play another amazing track. I want to say a huge, I don't know if you say happy birthday, but happy birthday for The Connection Volume 1, Jace Beatheads. It's been 20 years since The Connection Volume 1 came out, and I want to play this one called Cerebral Gems featuring none other than Queen Layla.

0: Shout outs to Shem One. Jace Beathead's on the live stream. What a track. Layla, what the?
1: Yeah.
0: Yeah, she's insane.
1: No one's comparable to that.
0: Nope. Nope. Very epic. Hi, Grace.
1: Hey.
0: How are you?
1: I'm good. Thanks for having me.
0: Thank you for coming. We've been obviously trying to tee this up for a while. So I really appreciate you staying that little extra bit.

0: and coming in on the Wednesday. You had your gig obviously on the weekend that unfortunately I didn't get to go and see, but how was it? It was Forearm, so Traz and Discourses, Stained Ivory album launch. We had them in the studio last Wednesday. It's one of my favorite albums of this year. It's a really beautiful cinematic project from start to finish.
1: Yeah, it was so cinematic with the band and this crazy lineup of supports, and it just really felt like a special moment to witness.
0: Nice. And what kind of tracks did you perform? Did you do some stuff off the new album?
1: Yeah, I did. I was really looking forward to playing this gig because I got to put together a set of like tracks that are all just really gritty, like word heavy.
0: Cool.
1: And I don't always get to play that, so I was just super stoked. It was really fun.
0: Nice. Well, for our listeners, Grace just dropped her fourth studio album, is it? Called The Human Grey on Thursday. Congratulations.
1: Thank you.
0: Wow, an absolutely beautiful, beautiful project about like the human condition. And we'll really get into it and I guess hear from Grace's words what it means to you. But please go and check that out. We're going to play a few songs off the album as well in tonight's show. And I did learn last week I broke Mixcloud and we're actually only allowed to play, there's like this weird rule, you can't play four tracks off one project, which is weird. So then the Mixcloud didn't upload last week. So I'm going to play three songs off the new album. But then I also have a bunch of other tracks of yours that you're featuring on or that you've worked on that we can also give a spin tonight. So I'm really keen for that. But yeah, you've been like your work ethic is next to none. You do so much. I know we've had a chat probably like a year ago now on the show, but I just for listeners who haven't heard of Grace before, you do so many different things. Tell us a little bit about like in Tassie, like the events, the like just what you're amongst there so people can get to know you a bit.
1: Yeah, for sure. I've been running events since 2020 in Tassie. Now hit over 50 events, so that's pretty crazy.
0: Wow, congratulations.
1: In those 6 years. I've been running monthly gigs at Alta Bar called Oracle Nights, where we platform emerging underground artists. It's actually running right now. Which is the first one I'm not there for, but it's really sweet to have crew like hold it down there and still be able to put on artists this month.
0: Yeah, awesome.
1: And yeah, I work as a youth worker teaching like arts and music to young people, at-risk youth, women, just migrants as well. So lots of people who have really important stories to tell and just helping them find their voice and value in creative outputs. I work as like a photographer as well and do graphic design and just pretty much just love making art.
0: Well, I guess that's why you've really got the eye to, you know, like your project from start to finish, this one, every element of it's been really well thought out, you know, from the artwork to the, even like your photography, your photo shoot's incredible. Grace is very professional. Like you receive the pack with everything in it with like 20 amazing shots to choose from and everything organized. And like you can tell, you know, obviously the more you do it, the better and more professional you're going to get. Yeah. But you need to reach out to Grace for if you need to have any help with how to look really professional when you're in this industry. But yeah, it's really cool to see like every element of this project, the way that it's come together and that it all kind of really marries well with each other and carries a certain feeling and vibe over the project. Like you've nailed that with this. Thanks. And same with like your previous projects as well.
1: Yeah, I think I just see like music in lots of color and feelings and stuff. So when I'm able to like put together a project, I can imagine like the weather and the time of day it's set and the season and stuff. Yeah. So all of the visuals come like with that.
0: Amazing. How old are you?
1: 27.
0: Yeah, so you are like wise beyond your years. You're a really old soul and you can really like see it in Grace's music and hear it and your lyricism. Like you're one of the best poets of our time for sure. And I really love how you're able to express that into your music and your writing. So you really intrigue me. Like how have you always been so like introspective and deep and have like opinions and views on the world from a young age? Like
1: definitely. I think it made it hard to connect with people when I was really young, honestly. I love just pondering the world and thinking and sitting and I journal a lot. I try and reflect on my thinking patterns and just learn from everyone. Like I think everyone has something to teach you, even if it's that you don't want to be like them. Like it's still like something to learn about humans and both my parents are really creative and deep thinkers, and I think I've just grown up yeah, being very reflective, having lots of critical thinking, like in a positive way, questioning the world and trying to work out like why things are certain ways, and that's having an amazing deep chats way to with be. People.
0: Yeah.
1: I love more than that. Yeah.
0: Awesome. Well, let's play a couple of songs because we could talk for forever, I know. I haven't played this one on the show yet, so I want to play Build It Up with Grilly, and is Lockie rapping on it, or does he just put
1: he
0: raps on it as well? Yeah, here we go. So we've got Lockie Hamill, Grilly, and Grace Chia. Is that the book's closed?
1: Yeah.

Yo, this is Mishap, and you're in the mix with Kicking It with Katia.

0: That was Think of You. 1/6 Class A and Dil Thomas. Class A is pretty cool too. I went back through some of her old school stuff. I never really heard of her till recently. She had some mad bars, some really cool songs. And then the song before that was our girl Clara Vizzy, Level 10. I think that song's a really cool concept. We're going to go to a quick break now. And when we come back on the other side, I want to get into Grace Cheer's album, The Human Grey. But I might play a song or two till we get into it. And stay locked tonight because Grace Cheer is also going to be doing the Spitfire sessions. She's going to be actually performing one of the songs of the album live. So I'm really looking forward to that. We'll probably do that around 8 o'clock. So we'll be right back.
1: We acknowledge the people of the Kulin Nation as the traditional owners of the land on which our work in the community takes place. 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
0: All right, it is 7:30 and you are in the building with Kicking It With Cardia and Kicking It With Grace Cheer here in Melbourne. Hope you're all enjoying your night so far. We've got another hour locked of some awesome tunes to play. We're going to get into Grace Cheer's new album, The Human Grey, really soon. I do want to give a quick shout out to my patrons of the show. We've now got 8 patrons, which is really exciting. I really appreciate everyone for your ongoing support. I want to give shout outs to Mr. ID, our newest patron. He's got an album dropping soon. I'll be able to tell you all about. We may even need to get him in for a little episode before that, I reckon. Shout outs to my girls, Phoenix and Nicola J, both incredible artists we've had on the show many times. Shout outs to Don Pauly, the Don. Mr. Tim Rossler. I know you've been working hard, man. You're always tuned in. He's always sending me Australian hip hop songs. He's a big fan, big listener. We need the supporters, yeah, you know. Shout outs to Nikita. Shout outs to the youngest patron of the show, my daughter, Catalia. Oh. She's got a membership.
9: Yeah.
0: She's two.
9: She's out there.
0: So, you know, she can, you can. It is only $88 for an annual membership and you get all sorts of cool stuff. You get merch, keychains, stickers. You get a shout out on your favorite show every week, which of course, you know, this show. And then you get free tickets to lots of events that we give away. We also do still have some double passes to the Leaf Dog and BVA tour. That is this weekend?
9: Yeah.
0: Yeah. You're staying to watch it this Saturday.
9: Yeah.
0: We've got two double passes to give away still, and they are going to patrons. So if you've been thinking about signing up to be a patron, these tickets are valued at $120 for the double pass and a membership is only $88. So you may as well get yourself a Kiss FM patron membership and score yourself those free tickets and all the other cool stuff that you get and just show your support to Kiss FM, which we're so grateful for having this platform to play all the awesome underground Australian hip hop music that we do and the dance music across the station. I do have one more patron that I haven't shouted out, which is Dan the Man. I saved him till last because he has a special request tonight. He wants to play one of his favorite songs on the show. And this song is a Grace Chia song, Grace Chia and Lockie Hamill. And Dan is also he loves deep conversations about the world and, you know, talking to people about humanity and all those things. And this is one of those songs that resonates with him. This one is called I. Is this off one of Lockie Hamill's projects?
9: Yeah, it's on his most recent project, I believe. Yep.
0: Was it Eye of the Storm? Is that
9: Eye of the Storm.
0: Awesome. All right, let's give this one a spin for you, Dan.

0: get into this album. Please sit down and listen. Pour yourself a tea, a warm cup of tea, a glass of red wine, whatever it is. Light yourself up a spliff, whatever is your vibe. We're going to play one off the Human Grey.
1: This track's called The Bird That Changed the Tree, featuring Kudos and produced by Kudos on my new album, The Human Grey.
2: You ever learn is just to love and be loved.

0: Wow. What a beautiful, beautiful concept. I was on the tools this week, as I said, so I got the time to listen to the album a couple of times. And this song was one that stood out to me the most, with its storytelling and just the whole concept. Kudos is an incredible lyricist as well. 100%. He's always got those messages and those things.
1: Yeah, he's a deep thinker as well.
0: How did, yeah, tell us what this song is about and how this came to be. In the process with this one?
1: We chatted at the Legends, the Breaking Bread Legends gig, and I said that I wanted to write a concept track with him because he's got that amazing concept track about the letters. And I was in Fiji and I had this idea about this conversation between a bird and a tree, and the tree's like old and the bird's just been born. And I just sent him a voice message, and then we met up in Melbourne and he like made this beat, just so epic. And we would like, we met up that day, we walked down the street and there was this guy who had like a massive like macaw parrot or something on his,
2: love that,
1: like, sure, it's a good omen. And yeah, then we didn't write anything that day, but we had been sending each other voice notes back and forth of 8 bars each. And it was kind of like we were like pen pals as a bird and a tree. And sometimes we wouldn't even be like, hey, how you going? We'd just be like, I'm a bird, now I see this. And like, it was so
0: Kudos
1: funny.
0: Has some pretty wild, like, he's done some voice notes for the show and he comes up with some random ass things.
1: Yeah. It was so funny. And yeah, it was so, such a testament to like creating, like, the positive thing about being online is that, like, yeah, you can make a track in that way. But we hadn't like heard the song or heard each other's verses all together until we were in the studio, like, not that long before the, I think it was only a few days before the project got mastered. So it like really came together. It was one of the last songs on the album because it was such a, you know, big thing to write.
0: Mm-hmm.
1: But I really wanted to, like, the album talks a lot about understanding humanity, and I wanted to think about that outside of a human perspective.
0: That's really cool. Yeah, because it is from the perspective of the bird and the tree and tribe, and what are these humans doing? What is this weird thing of life that they're doing?
1: And, yeah, and like cynicism and hope and like the juxtaposition of that.
0: Yeah, and you do have a lot of that throughout this album. I mean, to me, the human grey is obviously the world's not black and white. It's all the grey in between. And, you know, this album's very reflective. It's not so much you giving like your perspective of like, this is what I think. You've left it open-ended for people to get these certain messages and these new ideas or thought-provoking concepts that maybe they haven't thought about before with these themes that you've put in the project. And that's, it's been on a real journey going through it and listening. And it has, I've actually related to quite a few songs and things that are going on in my life. You really hit the nail on the head. I think it was like The Human Grey, that song itself as well, where you just talked about the different, you know, ebbs and flows and positions in life and things that we go through. And I could relate to many things you were saying there. But The Human Grey, from your words, what does that mean to you?
1: Yeah, what you were talking about is that nothing's black and white. And I think at the moment we're really divisive in our thinking, you know, in a general sense. There's lots of really, really horrible things happening in the world. And I was trying to make sense of it all. And I think approaching things with like curiosity and trying to work out like, why are people doing things that I would never do? But we're both people, you know? And I think realizing that all of our decisions like really stem from either fear or love, and both of those things make us do very crazy things and make us act really differently. But at the core, we're either afraid of losing someone we love or losing our home or something horrible happening to you, and that makes us act out in all these ways. So it was really just a way of trying to see a bit of you in everyone, even if it's the person that you feel like the most disconnected with in the world, or like a politician that you could never see yourself in, but realizing that there is a little bit of you in that.
0: Interesting.
1: And like a humility to accept those parts of you as well that maybe you don't like, but are still parts of you and parts that make you human.
0: Yeah, well, we're all interconnected and we're all having the human experience, just different versions of that experience, right?
1: Yeah.
0: And so when you write, do you find that you write because you understand your thoughts and you want to kind of write those concepts down, or do you write to understand your thoughts?
1: Both, definitely. Okay. Both. I think a lot of this project would be writing to understand.
0: Okay.
1: Yeah.
0: Cool.
1: I think The Human Grey, like the title track especially, was like I was going through all these just kind of revelations in my head, and yeah, putting it down helps me feel a lot clearer about it.
0: Mm-hmm.
1: And I think I have to, when I'm on stage, if I'm rapping, like it has to be something that I truly believe in,
0: yep.
1: especially when there's like young people looking up to you.
0: Yeah.
1: So it's all got to be connected to what I truly believe in, and then to be able to back that.
0: Yeah.
1: Yeah, it's important.
0: Was there a particular point when you realized that this album, The Human Grey, was your next project? Was there like a particular thing that set you down this course?
1: I didn't know it was going to be called The Human Grey. I knew mm-hmm. I was writing a project. I wrote Little Towns like before Beautiful. Undulations of a Healing Heart even came mm-hmm. out. So there was some songs on there okay. that I'd been writing for ages. And I think when they don't make sense to put out as singles, they make more sense together. That's yeah. when I knew it was going to be a project.
0: Amazing. Which one was the hardest one for you to write, do you think?
1: I mean, The Bird That Changed the Tree was like hard for so many different reasons.
0: Yeah.
1: But I think Guan Yin was also a tricky one because it took a long time to research and find like the people I wanted to speak about and
0: yep.
1: then like learn pronunciations of different words in Chinese and have the courage to put something like that out as well and mm-hmm. yeah, show other sides of myself and who I am and my culture. And, yeah.
0: That's a really cool track. I want to get into that one in depth as well and have a proper chat about it. So we might play it in a little bit and talk on the other side so that we can, or maybe before we play it, so we can really get into the concepts in that song, because
1: good.
0: I really love what you've dove, you know, the path you've dove down into there. It was really cool, the video as well. But I just, yeah, with this project, which one of these songs came together the easiest? So the opposite of,
1: I mean, the title track, I wrote that whole song in like yeah. one sitting. It just cool. like flew out. Then we put the cuts on by Relic mm-hmm. and Fallon, Tipa did some beautiful backing vocals mm-hmm. on that really just like made it even more full, which was really cool. But I think that song and Dear Winter was One Night as well, which is produced by Lucky, and that's mm-hmm. like personifying winter as like a toxic lover who like comes yeah. around once a year and doesn't want you to see anyone. And that was just like a random concept I had when I
0: cool
1: heard
0: concepts,
1: the beat.
0: Though.
1: And yeah, just
0: outside the box. Really cool. Yeah, for our listeners, please, like as I said, we're only going to be playing a couple of this project, but sit down and enjoy it in its entirety. Because there's definitely like different things that you might take away personally from this project, as I did. And you can take the time to sit down and reflect. And thank you for providing us music to do so, to do that along to.
1: It's beautiful. Share that.
0: We want to play another one off the album now. So we're going to get into Aim Accurate. Tell us a little bit about this one.
1: This one is featuring Nelson Dialect and it's produced by Freenik, amazing producer from the UK, also produced Morning Fog. I wrote this song quite a while ago and I said to my friend, I could so hear Nelson Dialect on this. And we'd never spoken.
0: Oh, wow.
1: But it was just in my head. I was like, I could just hear it.
0: Yeah.
1: And I love his music. We'd been following each other for a little bit, but like, yeah, we'd never spoken or anything. And then I sat on it for a bit and then I messaged him and I was like, if you resonate with this, I would love to have, you know, you on it. And he was so lovely and sent the most amazing verse on it. We just shot a video before he went to Adelaide last weekend for it, and it was such a beautiful experience, like being able to write music with people that you look up to and respect and have them actually just be such genuine, interesting people too. So

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3: 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It is 8 o'clock. We're into the last half hour. Time flies when you're having fun. Really enjoying having you in here to have some great chats about everything Grace has been up to. We're going to do the Spitfire session soon as well, so keep it locked. 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So you'll really be getting your event out. And yeah, it just helps us all keep up to date with what's going on in the community. Speaking of which, I got sent a awesome project that's just dropped. It's called 12,000 Days and it's by a rapper called Species. He's actually from Brisbane. He just dropped this, one of his first solo projects that he's released. He used to be a part of a crew, and I quite dig this. So I'm going to play one off that. It's called Maze.

0: to victory now.
1: Pretty cool, that one.
2: That was dope.
1: Yeah.
2: Yeah.
1: Awesome messages in there. All right, I want to get into one of my favorite releases of the album that you actually dropped as a single,
2: yeah.
1: One of the singles in the lead up. Mad love from everyone on that. Did you expect the reception on this song that you got?
2: No. I mean, I was super, you know, grateful for it, but it was scary to put out, honestly.
1: Yeah.
2: So it was sick.
1: So tell us the song, let you, so I don't stuff up the pronunciation, the concept, what it's about. And yeah, I also want to hear a little bit about the story behind the video clip and the details and all that in there. So
2: yeah, okay. So the track's called Guanyin. It's featuring Ms. Hap on the cuts, produced by Mao Beats. And the track is named after the Chinese deity of compassion,
1: mm-hmm.
2: who's Guanyin. And it's about just cool women in Chinese history. I think I wanted to talk about the many different facets I found of cool women in Chinese history, because I think historically, you know, generally Asian women are often seen as very just like polite, submissive, like all these different things. And it was really interesting to like learn about all these like cool warriors and scientists, and the most successful pirate in the history is a Chinese woman, never got caught.
1: Most successful pirate, there you go.
2: Yeah, started as a prostitute, ended up like amazing pirate queen.
1: Started as a prostitute, now we're here.
2: Yeah, yeah. And so, yeah, it was really fun just kind of learning first.
1: Cool.
2: Doing research. It took a really long time to write because I was doing that deep dive. And then learning about Guanyin, and that kind of pulled the whole thing together, because mm-hmm. I think a big part of the theme of the album is about compassion and empathy and the honor in that, and the honor in Eastern culture of like generosity and things like that. And mm-hmm. then trying to bring that into the Western world. I think it's sometimes seen as a naivety, mm-hmm. but looking at it as a strength was, yeah.
1: Cool. And the video clip, where did you shoot that? Who shot and edited that?
2: We shot it at the Artful Yoga Studio in St. Kilda.
1: Cool.
2: And at Say Cheese in Footscray. And it was directed by Callan Reynolds and Victor Chio, who has the same surname as me. So we're like
1: not related.
2: Ancestors from the same village, like. Probably years and years ago in China. But they shot the off-grid documentary about Hobart. And yeah, we met through that, and I was just like, loved what they were about. And it was such a fun shoot. Like, it was all day. I flew in that morning. And we just had the best time.

0: tablecloth that I cut a hole in. So it was like lots of cool, you know,
1: makeshift stuff. Yeah. Hands on. Beautiful. Please go and check this out. I hope you enjoy listening to this one. So Guan Yin featuring DJ Mishap.
2: You don't meet a girl like that every day, Misty.

0: All right, we're going to play one more song and then we are going to have Grace jump on the Spitfire sessions. And what are you going to be performing for us on the Spitfire?
1: I'm going to be doing Ambidextrous, just off the album.
0: Sick. I can't wait. That's one of my favorite bars on bars tracks that you do there. So I'm looking forward to that. All right, we're going to play A Thousand Winters by Traz, Crave One, and Kiashno, DJ Wolsey on the cuts. Jump on the live stream, because when we come back, we'll be on the Spitfire sessions.
2: Yo, God, you ever wonder what the fuck your purpose is out here, man? What you put on this earth for? There we go again. Nah, for real, man. Y'all ever think about that shit like what we here for? It's money. Why the fuck you can't see that, man? You always act like it got to be something else to this shit, you know what I'm saying? You a homeowner? What the fuck you be talking about, man? Money. Everybody got money, man. So what you gonna do with dope? Make your eyes hit me with these new shit, though. Peep how that flow come in.

0: All right, we're going to have Grace Chia jump on the Spitfire Sessions now. So jump on the live stream or on Facebook, Instagram, and Twitch. I'll let you give a quick intro again to this song, and then we're going to go for it.
1: This track's called Ambidextrous, produced by Ruben Sanchez on my new album, The Human Grey. Grace Chia.

0: That sounds so good, like the actual original recording.
1: Thank you.
0: That good and that polished.
1: Yo, thanks, Katia.
0: You dropped something on the floor. Your crown.
1: Oh, shoot.
0: Now tell us about the upcoming album launch, where it is. I know you've got two, one in Tassie and one's here. So tell us about both.
1: Yeah, so the next gig is my Hobart launch. It's on the 24th of July, which is next Friday at Alter Bar, supported by Om3, St. Bedlam, Brados, and DJ Then Some. Epic lineup of artists underground who are just, you know, fully just being themselves, striving for their craft. And I really love that and wanted that to be what supports the project. And then August 8th, I'm playing at Shot Kickers, co-presented by Breaking Bread.
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1: Shout out T. This one's supported by Kudos, Viliani, Bleach, hosted by Maloney. And yeah, I'm so keen. It's going to be my first Melbourne album launch. There's going to be exclusive merch and vinyl available, which has actually been selling really fast. So,
0: and I've copped my vinyl tonight. I'm really excited. Thank you. I can't wait to go home and put it on. Beautiful artwork as well and design.
1: Amazing artwork. One Sun and Oms on the artwork. So big love to them. They absolutely killed it.
0: Well, guys, if you want to grab your tickets, just go to the Kiss FM events page. You can jump on there and, yeah, cop yourself some for you and your friends. This is one you do not want to miss.
1: Can't wait to see you guys there. Go back up.

0: Well, Shem's giving you the outro there. All those legends on the track, Relic on the cuts, Epic on the vocals with Grace, and Jace Beatheads. And that is off Delusions of Grandeur, which is another phenomenal project that dropped this year. Wow, there's been a lot. There's been a lot of incredible
1: There's so many more albums coming out that I know people are dropping.
0: Yeah, Villiani. I can't wait for that one. Bedlam's got her EP. We've got Phoenix. Yeah, we've got just like drop. Myself, I've got one coming as well. Mikado. It's going to be a lot. Yeah. Mikado's got an album as well. Yeah.
1: Oh, so many.
0: Yeah, the girls. thank you. Thank you so much for coming in. I'm so proud of you. I'm really, you know, blessed to be a part of this journey with you and supporting each other, because I think it's 100%. So important that we realize we're all in this together and we can go further together, and to just have nothing but love and peace and harmony and support as one community. And you are someone who really leads the way with that. And I think we see eye to eye with what we do in that sense, we've got to set the example and lead the way on how we should be holding ourselves and others in the community, building each other up.
1: 100%. Congrats on the show. It's so epic.
0: Thank you. Yeah. Please tell our listeners where they can catch you, where they can show you support, because as an artist too, like, it takes a lot of your own investment, time and money that you put into producing vinyl merch, this and that. So how can people give back to you? Where can they follow you?
1: Well, you can come to the launches. That'd be the place to start. You can, stream the project. It's out everywhere. You can buy the project online on my Bandcamp, or you can buy a vinyl. My Instagram is thisisgracechia. It's got all the links to everything there. So, yeah. Thanks for the support, everybody.
0: And also, you've got Big Sound coming up as well this year as well. So I'm please get around amongst that as well. That's a huge achievement. Congratulations on being chosen for that lineup as well. You've got big things ahead of you. And I'm so excited to watch this journey unfold and be a part of it with you. So,
1: you too.
0: All right, everyone. Well, that's it for another week. We're kicking it with Katia. We've got another really exciting guest on next week, as always. I've always got exciting guests. Keep an eye out on Friday to drop the next week's guest announcement, and keep up to all things. Keep up with all. My brain did pretty well on the no sleep. But I'm at the end now, and I'm like, time to go and eat and go to sleep for 2 hours till I have to get up and take the dog out to pee again.
1: Yeah.
0: keep it locked on Kiss FM. Up next, we've got Machine Grooves by Austin X Machine. We're just going to play out one more song that I love with a couple of artists that we've already played tonight, but it's called Step to the Queens. Lucky Hamill, G Lux, Grace Chia, and Jamie Taylor. Off the Apple Isle.

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Hello, welcome to Machine Grooves. I'm your host, Austin X Machine. A big thank you to Cartier, and kicking it with Cartier crew. It was amazing. It looks like there's a vinyl release coming out from the young lady there. I should have introduced myself. I'll be better prepared next time. Anyway, you have reached the house segment of the night after the hip-hop, so if hopefully you want to get onto some of these cool ethnic beats we got going on at the moment. Let's see, what have I got for you tonight? Very, very cool stuff all round. This was handed to me by Massimo Voci himself. This is his one that's just off his Bandcamp, actually. It's really cool. This is Habibi, very exotic sounding stuff. And then we've got a pretty cool ramp up tonight, going all the way up to 144 BPM, so that should be fun. Yeah, so we go through, we've got some Monolink, Embassy One record label, DTLA, some Slap, some Circa. We've got R&S, that one, I'm really looking forward to playing that one. That's Dino Lenny, Richard Missing. So yes, I think you'll understand why Richard Missing. That makes perfect sense, because he's stolen the beautiful part of one of my favorite Aphex Twin tracks, which is Polygnome. You'll see, you'll know that if you're a mad Aphex Twin lover like myself. Anyway, lots of other stuff like Disco Pastrami in there. It's, yeah, we've got some interesting journey tonight. Should be quite cool, so stick around for all that is Machine Grooves. We're here till 10. I'll get the live stream going so we can have a bit of a chat, and you can tell me how you like what's happening. So we'll see you there in the chat.

section one of the Machine Groove show's taken off well so far. Plenty more to come, so stick around. We'll get you some ads to listen to and we'll

0: We acknowledge the people of the Kulin Nation as the traditional owners of the land on which our work in the community takes place. 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
4: Oh, yeah, press the button. That's that last song was very good. Press the button. Yes, we're back here on the Machine Groove Show with Austin X Machine, and this is where I get to shout out my favouritest people, and you can become a favourite as well.

Is Redux Saints. That's his label. So yes, we'll get on with the show. Plenty more bangers to feast your ears on. So if I keep talking, we won't hear them all. Let's do it.

sounds so good. Very cool sound. This is Checkers by Nog on NVM Nog. Num Nog.

Very cool stuff there. That was Do It by Mira Lowe on Pont Neuf Records. Beautiful French stuff. This is Serenas. Serenas? Lex Valverde on Deep Tech LA.

0: There we go, section two. One more section to go of the Machine Groove Show. Hope you've been enjoying the show tonight. I reckon the mix is going quite well. You can argue with me on the chat and let me know if you think I'm right. Anyway, I'm having a great time. So thanks, I've got my sidekick here, my partner in crime, Paul, in the studio. So thanks for being here, as always, Mr. Kingdom. And we will go to some ads and come back for more Machine Grooves. Stick around for more of Kiss FM.
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0: And we're back for the last section of the Machine Groove Show here on the Wednesday night. Every week here, Wednesday night, 8:30 till 10, with all the coolest, grooviest stuff. This is El Afters. So if you want to get the El Afters, you're in Mexico, you're up late. This is Nichols and Rourke and Human Riaz on Shift Records. I haven't had a Shift record before, so that's good. First one for the show. This is really cool. Enjoy.
4: El Afters.

this just keeps getting better. This is Side by Side by Geist. Really cool tune, this. This is on Embassy One.

play this one. Comes from, this is Richard Missing, Dino Lenny, RNS Records. Takes a bit from one of my favourite Aphex Twin tunes. If you know Richard Missing, this is Aphex Twin, Polynomial C bit. Enjoy.

0: I've got for you this week. You can catch the replay on Mixcloud. Look for the Kiss FM page and any of your favourite shows from Kiss will be on there. And this will be one of them too, the Machine Groove Show. If you want to check me out, you can head to Instagram. The link is in the bio. It's Austin X Machine. Thanks to everyone joining online. It was great to see the chats happening. It was very cool. Good to see everyone on there. Old friends, new friends as well. Coming up next is Harvey Mackay. Love you, bye.
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4: 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I'm Kevin Mackay. For this week's show, we're going back to a mix I did in the summer of 2013 when Deep House returned to the top of the charts. 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

0: We acknowledge the people of the Kulin Nation as the traditional owners of the land on which our work in the community takes place. 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

Welcome to a musical journey to a place where every track tells its own story. This is Prismatic by Tiësto.

Lefrix is an upcoming DJ producer from the Netherlands, and he's just one of the many rising talents from the Dutch soil. And this track he just dropped on his SoundCloud, Someday by Lefrix. You are tuned into a brand new episode of Prismatic by Tiësto, and this hour is packed music from Kevil Fett, iDemi, Trans Moms, Kidama, and many more. But first, Sean Dryden, Believe in Me.

It is out now on Music of Freedom. Benla, Keep Going. Before that, Barky Moon, I Need You, and Sodin with Dreaming. And this is Kedema, together with Party Boy 69, Pumpin'.

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You can find many more on my Prismatic Vitiesto playlist on Spotify. So make sure you follow that playlist. And you just heard in the mix Camelfly, Ultramoon, Jack Sam 17, and YUQT with Really Works. And this is Camel Fat and Volcoder. Unique Moments.

That was Tao Andra, The Silence Breaks. Before that, Idemi, Like an Angel, Loop, Freaking Out, and Busset and Bitter Mind, Feel Good. And this is DJ Planet Express, Just Like Heaven.

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We're almost at the end of this week's episode of Prismatic by Tiësto. 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The last track of this week's episode is from Srodhagen. This is Pain in My Heart.

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0: We acknowledge the people of the Kulin Nation as the traditional owners of the land on which our work in the community takes place. 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

What up, Jax fam? This is Afrojack, and we got some brand new Afrojack music for you this week. Let's go. Make sure to turn it up, and let's get started.

0: Yo, this is Afrojack, and this was Jack Radio. Let me know on Twitter if you had a good time, and I will see you next week. 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

you want to buy or stream any of the tracks featured on this week's show, then they're available worldwide right now in all the usual places, or they will be very soon. And there'll be loads more to check out in the show next week, so I'll see you then.

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0: Ladies and gentlemen,
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0: 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This is the one, the only, the singular, one name only, Samantha.
1: Hi, lovely to see you. Thank you for having me.
0: Lovely to see you as always, and thank you for being here. I want to talk about, I think you have one of the most interesting origin stories in music, and I want to hear how you went from Samantha Michelle to Samantha.
1: It's been a journey. So my career started in London back in 2015. I plugged in an iPod to really age myself here at a party, and people got confused. They played a bunch of like nostalgic sing-along bangers. And then next thing I know, people were asking me to DJ. And 10 years later, here we are. And then, yeah, just recently I decided to drop the Michelle. Because I just felt like people were getting confused, and I identify so much as a Samantha. I come from a line of women who all have names beginning with letter S. My mom is Susan, her mom is Sarah, her mom was Shirley. And like, I don't know, Samantha just evokes a world. I'm named after Samantha and Bewitched. Obviously, there's a witchy thing going on.
0: Period.
1: And then you've obviously got Samantha from Sex and the City. She was the fun one who broke the rules and did her own thing, so that aligns. And then after, you know, many months debate and consulting the team, I was at the opening of Pasha in New York the other night, and Rampa and Prospa were playing back to back. And I just, you know, Rampa, Prospa, Samantha.
0: Period.
1: Why not?
0: What made you start DJing?
1: I mean, yeah, I never wanted to be a DJ. It wasn't really like that. I always had this very strong connection to music. I grew up dancing like competitively. So dance and movement was always like a part of my life. And then I was at NYU and like dating, you know, the guy who was the frontman of a rock and roll band. So I listened to music from like the 60s and 70s. Like, so I would have what to talk to him about. He was kind of like Bruce Springsteen meets Iggy Pop. And my 17-year-old imagination was just like, what? And then I always say it was like this sort of trifecta between Springsteen, Tom Petty, and Bob Dylan that like brought me down the rabbit hole of like the healing magic of music. And then in tandem with that, I was a party girl in 2008 nightlife. And I used to always be the girl that would like run over to the DJ in the beanie and be like, play You Can't Hurry Love, the Phil Collins version. I'll love it, I promise, you know, and like, what? And then, yeah, it was really through like wanting to bring nostalgia and accessibility like into spaces that like didn't really feel like they had that. That's like what fueled my career. And for the first few years, I was like really quite resistant to it. Like, because again, I just didn't want to be a DJ. I was like busy chasing other things. And then eventually I just leaned in. And then I teamed up with a girlfriend of mine and we started a female DJ duo. And our first summer together, we got to play like Glastonbury and the Secret Garden Party. And then having these like festival experiences really changed everything. And then after a few years of that, you know, which was an amazing adventure. And, you know, obviously like my role in working with women has been kind of completely in tandem with my DJ journey. But like, I wanted to play electronic music and I was like, there's so many buttons and there's only so much you can do if you're just playing, you know, like 60s rare Northern Soul, which is what I was doing. Like, But once you start playing electronic music, you can create loops, you can isolate sounds, you can create layers. Like that's when the games begin. And my partner didn't really want to do that. So I was like, you know what? Let me just, you take London. I'm going back to like my native continent. And I moved back to the States in 2018 and really started from scratch, which was a huge, scary thing to do. Because like no one in New York or in America knew who I was. I had no name. I had no relationships. I had really nothing other than like, you know, I guess what I had built in the UK. And I started fresh and I kind of got my groove with the electronic music space, playing like more remixes and then from there into like disco house, funky house. And then a few things aligned, like, you know, post-pandemic, I just wanted to party again. I invested in a 4-channel controller. Like I embarked on my own spiritual journey. And then all of those things like coalesced into like, oh wait, maybe there's a way we move through this with like a real focus on intentionality. And then that changed everything.
0: That's crazy. So I had no idea about this, like, this part of your lore that is so rooted in nostalgia and like Dylan and Springsteen and all these different types of music being the thing that got you, that brought you to music. And you can really hear that in your sonic identity as a DJ. It is so soulful. It is so, it reminds me a lot of LP sets in that there is a specific journey and you can hear every bit of inspiration that you've ever taken in come out on the decks. What's it feel like to know that you've sort of mastered yourself sonically in this way?
1: I mean, I'll just thank you. I'll take it. Thank you. That was like four compliments in one. So thank you. I think, you know, the only thing I can really attribute it to is just like having like the courage to be myself. And so long as I stay focused on that, like it never really steers me wrong, especially with DJing. And I think that's also part of why like the duo thing didn't work for me in a long-term way, because like DJing for me is so intuitive. It's like, what do I want right now? What's the next step of the journey kind of thing? And I think, yeah, music from that era and also just nostalgia in general, like everything about the way I decorated my apartment to the way that I dress, to the way I shape my nails, to like, I'm a history nerd. Like I studied history in school. I love being in Europe. I could just walk through the streets of Berlin forever and look at the old architecture. I think having a connection to what was before us, it just feels like, I don't know, getting a hug from the universe. And so I think that's just like a huge part of how I move through everything that I operate in creatively. I also, maybe this is a bit much for the interview, but like, I feel like I was here before, like in another life form. And like, I think I'm going to get to come back again, God willing. So I don't know. I think just like my connection to time is a little bit fluid, you know?
0: For the listeners that don't know, your name's Samantha after Samantha and Bewitched, and it is giving that little bit was, yes, your namesake personified. Tell me more about Women of House and like what was the impetus behind the creation of this collective?
1: Yeah, so basically, you know, between 2018 and a couple months ago, I really built my career working with a lot of members clubs, corporate events, specifically in like the fashion and media space. And then about a year ago, year and a half ago, I was like, I'm sort of over this. Like, I don't, you know, it's time for the next thing. And then like right as I was just about to sort of hang up my headphones, as it were, I was like, hang on a minute. Like, before we do that, like, is there anything we still need to pick up here? Like, have we really like driven the car as far as we want to go with it? And I was like, no, like the vision for me, the dream for me is the 10,000 people in nature with the strobe lights, running the jamboree with the djembe player, with the live basses, with the trippy LEDs, with my giant eyes, like that, like we need that. And we're like, all right, cool. In order for that to happen, we need to start producing music. We need to be more in like the dance music driven spaces. So I was like, all right, let's march on over to that direction. And so the further I went into, you know, clubs that are booking DJs who actually produce and the sort of side of the scene that plays the clout game, for lack of a better term, the more I realized there were literally like no girls. All the bookers were guys. All the club owners were guys. All the decision makers were guys. Most of the people on the lineup were guys. And like whatever spot there was for a woman, like we all felt like we were in sort of competition with each other for it. And truthfully, it was the same in the corporate space, you know, because like through the agency I work with at the time, like you get one or two inquiries a month and like the jobs would be so much money and they're going to pick one girl and you don't even have the chance to like speak to the client. They're looking at your assets and they're going to make a decision. And then I would find myself starting to feel like, oh, well, what does she have that I don't have that makes her get this job that would make the huge difference to my month and my moment, you know, like. And I just really hated the way that it was making me feel about my fellow female colleagues. And so I was like, well, I can't necessarily change this, but I can show up to it differently if I create the opportunity for that. So actually it started with Soul House, who I have a very long-standing relationship with. A few years ago, I started booking these like New York nightlife experiences around different concepts. We did a few in New York, then We did one actually here in Berlin called Witches of Disco. Then I did a bunch in LA. And I book only female DJs and they would rotate on the hour. And it was really cute and really like, it connected me with so many amazing women in the industry. And I started to suddenly feel like those feelings that I had of being in competition with these women were just like dissipating. And I was like, oh, there's really something here. And then I was like, well, what if we just, instead of building all these individual branded parties, if we just kept it simple and just like let it be this global collective called Women of House, and we didn't marry it to an individual hospitality partner, but it was something that could exist in different places and spaces. So in our sort of pilot season, I did 4 in 4 weeks, which was insane, like inadvisable.
0: As are you, let's be honest. Correct.
1: Yeah, so we did like one in New York, then one in Miami Music Week, then another in Brooklyn, and then another in New York. And what was cool is all of those spaces were very different. Like Miami Music Week was like a daytime pool party thing with like a hotel partner with more of an emphasis on F&B. Like the last event in New York was like in a really cool club on Lafayette, like that has like a sick sound system and was more of like a late night thing. And obviously I would curate the lineups, you know, knowing who was going to fit what space and what vibe. And I was like, well, that's awesome, because the whole point is women belong everywhere. It doesn't right. need to be like just a membersy thing for there to be female DJs there. And so building it in this way that wasn't married to space allowed for it to have like just like endless possibilities. And then from the jump, I was like, oh, there's something really special here, you know, because like there aren't that many, you know, networks that are working to support like what women in dance music do. I mean, obviously you guys are pantheon, and I'm just like pinching myself that we're even getting to have this conversation. But like, you know, women need places and spaces to play, because what good is like all of your DJ skills if you don't have the ability to show that to people? And the thing is, this industry works based on like you leverage where you've played to get your next job. That's the name of the game. You go, hi, Bob, can I play your club? Bob goes, well, where else have you played? And you say, I played at places A, B, C, and D. And if I can help get these women into places A, B, C, and D and get them some sexy looking content that they can go, look, see, I did it for their Instagram, then that, you know, that gives them what they need to move their individual careers onwards. And then it also creates like a different collective energy, because these women don't normally know each other. They're all coming in because I've grouped them together. And also like I look after them. Like I don't have children, like, but not yet. I don't know. Like I'm like a bit of like a mama hen about things. I'm like, when you play for these bros, like it's not like that. It's like,
0: it's not like that.
1: We'll tell you your set time based on how many tickets you sell. And by the way, can you make 30 people part with $20 to watch you play at 2:30 in the morning? And you're like, bro, can you? Like, I don't do that. Like, I just don't do that. Like, the point is, everything is about like integrity and intentionality. And if I'm going to build something, like making sure that my girls feel like taken care of and supported is like, is really nice. And then like, it just, I don't know, it just feels good. Like we did our first global one here on Saturday in Berlin at this amazing place called Barthausend. And one of the girls who played, she's called Daya. And she's like, you know, younger, newer. She's from Korea. She's been in the Berlin scene for a while, like getting her going. And she said to me after her set, she's like, you have no idea what it means for me to be here. I was like, why? She's like, well, when I first moved to Berlin, I tried to come into this place and they wouldn't let me in because I guess it's like too posh. So it's such a full circle for me to like be here and get to play here. And I'm like, girl, like, I love the full circle. Like, I live for the full circle. I stare at the moon on a daily basis.
0: You know, I got the moon in my hand, so I feel you.
1: We're aligned, you know? So I just feel like it's an opportunity to put goodness out there and to constantly be giving back.
0: What are you most excited for what is it, July 12th, right?
1: July 12th.
0: At New York City, overlooking the sky, say it's giving women on top of the world. What's got Samantha going about that?
1: That's it. I mean, you stole the answer. That's it. I think, you know, with the crown in the summer, like it has this like incredible, like you know, it's 360 backlit by the city and the skyline. And so the visuals there, like, you literally just feel like you're on top of the world. It's almost like a baby version of The Edge. And I just think, like, the impact that we're going to create by, like, filling this rooftop, getting a nice, like, almost like boiler room on the edge of the world where women are at the epicenter with, like, you know, New York, which is a city that obviously, like, represents like business and commerce and industry. And what does it look like to have, like, a lineup of women going, yeah, this is our, pardon my, well, I held it, this is our city, you know? Yeah, this is it, right? Like, this is it. And I think that that's going to be really, really cool. And then obviously, yeah, super stoked about the lineup. We have Val Fleury, we have Branquino and Fatima going back to back. We have Amanda Simpson. They're all amazing women. They're all Women of House alumni. You know, as a couple of them are part of the Femme House Network too. Amanda's new. Again, it's always really important to me that the community is porous. You know, this isn't like the lunch table that you're not allowed to come sit at. Like, you want to come sit? Come sit. Like, come on over, you know? Everyone has a bit of a different style, which is really cool. Amanda's a bit more tech housey. Val's a little more, she's got her Afro warehouse thing, which is really groovy. Branquino and Fatima do this kind of, like, it's almost a little more minimal and funky. And so it's always really important to me, like, with Women of House, I mean, obviously it's a house music situation, but within, you know, house music itself, each artist has her own opportunity to, like, do her thing, as opposed to making anyone play to my brief. Because if you've been to my set, you know we leave no stone unturned. You're like, is this techno? Is this what is it?
2: And the answer is always, it's all of it.
1: It's all of it, and it hits.
2: What are you, I'm not even going to ask, I was about to ask, what are you hoping the folks that show up leave with? But actually, I don't want to talk about hope. The one, the only, the singular, one name only, Samantha. Thank you for being here.
1: Thank you. I've loved every minute of this. Thank you so much for doing everything that you do for our community. And I can't wait to make magic with you.
2: Women in House, The Crown, it's free. If you can, like, if you look at the lineup and you listen to this conversation and you know anything about either of us and all the girls that are going to be in the room, it's the fact that it's free, it's nuts. The Crown, New York City, July 12th. We'll see you there. Samantha, we love you.